let's get the party started. See you at the bar, you was hardly talking. That's when I knew that your heart was scarring. Friends to lovers need a part to star in. Like, wait, babe, let me ask.

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2: 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Hope life is beautiful. You were the light for me to find my truth. I just wanna say thank you.

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I heard you moved to Austin, got an apartment and settled down. And every once in a while, I start texting, write a paragraph, but then I delete the message. Think about you like a pastime.

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I'm an astronaut. I blasted off the planet, rock to cause catastrophe, and it matters more because I had it. Now I had a thought about wreaking havoc on an opposition. Kind of shocking, they want a static with precision. I'm automatic quarterback. I ain't talking second packet. Pack it up on.

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Man, I watch my body like say them, I watch how much, yeah. Anything him said, them girl, I do it like it's tax.

0: with size and voice. And there are very, very few, as you know, that's Mozartian singers.
1: Have you done the count?
0: No. But I used to study. I should say I was fed, breastfed.

We must know that it was a noble sound. As we gather here to mourn the passing of this noble sound, we should take the pains to remember something.

0: Party hot. This everybody party hot. This everybody party hot.
1: Don't sit back. Don't sit back.
0: This everybody party
1: hot. The time is now.
0: This everybody party hot.
1: The place is now.
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That's your business. Shit, I'm not in the business of advertising the next motherfuckers to come in here. Shit. Hey, will you please tell them who's coming in here next? Yeah, some other body, some any motherfucker. Come down here and check it out your damn self. Shit, I don't give a fuck who's coming in here. Shit. When I'm through, they can burn the motherfucker down.